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And I know it might sound stupid, but for me, yeah, I just gotta keep believing, and I've heard.

0: Bonn-Rhein-Sieg, euer Start in den Feierabend mit Nico Jansen.
1: They say the holy water's watered down, and this town's lost its faith. Our colors will fade.

got around. Slowly drifting away, drifting away. 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